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1: Can you copy a noise disturbance?
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1: 210 Savannah Ave Northeast, 210 Savannah Avenue Northeast. Loud music, sounds like a party going on now.
2: If you can cancel that one right here, I'll take
1: that. I copy. It's in the area of Gale Drive and Lisa Drive.
2: Yeah, I got the

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One zero eight five eight three six three one. It's just gonna be the one.

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0: 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Early conduct, negative locals.
1: Hey, is that confirmed?
0: I'm sending on the hit now.
2: Sylvia, I'm going to be out at 4145 prior.
0: I copy.

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0: 7, we're clear of this call. We're en route to Decon. I'll let you know we're clear of that.
2: Papa 3, clear of the hospital, headed back for pre-op.
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0: 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I'll be getting alley 2 in the median on 64 and Silver Trail.
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0: 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It's a patient in here threatening to assault the nurses if they come inside the room.
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0: 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No assault has taken place, just threats via John Garcia.

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1: 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Copy.

0: 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I'm in route to JC with this mail.
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0: Tennessee Queen, Frank, John, Victor, Robert, Zebra, 8.

0: 107. It's coming back to 2013 Chevy Cruze to a Kenneth Hogsett 420 Ash Drive Northwest. Expiration should be 9 of 26 in the car.
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0: Baker 102, can I put you on this harassment report? 104. Just copy. Your caller is wanting contact in person. It's going to be at 766 Moore Road Northwest. Says he wants to speak to you about a harassment by his father. It's going to be Jeff Green. Said he just drove by his house about 18:30 hours. Has it on camera. Said he wants to have options of how to get a order of protection as well. There's going to be a gate code there on line 25 for you.
1: .103-102. I'm closer than you are if you want me to take it for you.
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0: 39, nice one.
1: I got. Forty-three. Everything's still okay.
2: The 107 vehicle's been online. Keep me on this for just a couple more minutes.
1: Copy.
0: Paul, Sam, Paul, 6105.
1: I copy. Suspect a 2010 Chrysler Sabering, black in color, to a Jennifer Westfield of Spalding County. Expiration is 227. That's stolen.

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0: 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One's got a airsoft rifle. Not pointing it at anybody, it's pointed to the ground in case you get any calls on that.
1: Copy.

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0: Oh, okay. That's fine. Eighty-nine.
2: We made contact. She's 10-4. I gave the mother a call. Let her know. We'll be tonight.
0: I copy.

0: 这个我奶奶就特别高。
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0: 是 Rocker Valley Monitor Intake C. Looks like a domestic. Happened at 203 McClanahan Road Southeast. Female's accosted a woman to make an assault report that occurred there at this address. Victim, you're going to make contact with this. It's going to be a Sierra Torres. Said it occurred around 1900 hours today. Said that he headbutted her on the right side of her face and pushed her glasses into her face as well.

0: Baker 105, can I cross you over to this Harrison Pike traffic?
1: Careful.
0: Copy. It's going to be 3138 Harrison Pike West. Car's driving, this one's cut his gate and let his dog loose. Said they're waiting for him to leave. And then they said his dog's really unsure if it's kids or who it is. Says an electric shop nearby may have cameras according to him. Says it's about the fourth time this has happened. Your mailer's going to be a Peter subject if you want to make contact with him.
1: Careful.

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1: What
0: was it? It's going to be near 400 Heritage Circle, Hill Circle, Northwest. 400 Heritage Hill Circle, Northwest. Caller's advising that the neighbor and caller saw a vehicle outside sitting in the roadway. When she went outside, the vehicle sped off. It's going to look like a GMC version of the Suburban. It's going to be white in color. So there is a white Chevy that's parked across the street that belongs to the residents there. It looks very similar. So the vehicle's passed by the house 8 times now in the last 15 minutes. So you can just check the area.
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0: 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Your caller said that only possibly one person in a vehicle, so the windows are very tinted. Looks like a female driver, short, smaller person. No further description.
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0: Vehicles are not able to be moved out of the roadway. They're getting all the people out. No entrapment in this. They've got one person complaining of a wrist injury.
1: 10-4.

0: Just kidding, I'm not 503 anymore.
1: I believe me and another unit were speaking at the same time, but I just had 505 on the NVA with injuries.
0: You cleared my question up. 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
1: Hi, copy.
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0: Engine 3's on scene. Looks like all parties are out of the vehicle. Engine 3 be assuming command.
1: Copy. Also, I just got on the phone with one of the occupants of the vehicle. He may have a severe thumb injury. He just said his thumb was falling off and then disconnected to make contact with PD.
2: I got a male complaining of a partially severed thumb.
1: I copy.
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0: Three to 911, you can go ahead and cancel any units not on the scene.
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0: Hey, now, do you have on-call times, too, for these 28?
1: I copy. 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

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It's going straight to voicemail now when we try to call back.

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0: 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Mass here on sound an AMA. We'll go ahead and get links to the service man here, sir.
1: Okay, Mass
0: 811,
1: Mass 811.
2: I'll be clear with one AMA. Old Sign will be transporting here in just a moment. One patient.
1: I copy.
2: I'll be clear with one AMA. Old Sign will be transporting here in just a moment. One patient.
1: I copy.

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2: 10-4, it's going to be William Jacob O'Rourke. 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
0: Edward 20.
1: Edward 20.
0: I've got the party separated. 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
0: 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I'm going to need a translator.

0: 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And CSA locals now. 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
1: Hit her head about an hour ago. 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Just complaining of headache and the vomiting also.

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0: I spoke to the only person that was here, and nobody was fighting. You show me tonight.
1: Copy.
2: Two, Randy.
1: Go ahead.
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1: Make sure you go in route to 3218 Little John Circle Southeast, 3218 Little John Circle Southeast. Looks like it's going to be under the exact address per the caller. It's across the pond on Little John Circle, or address, possibly 3218. She says that she's had a call on them three or four times before.
0: Simple. I know where she

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1: So we got 744 Hunt Road Southeast, 744. We have a geo here on the 911 hang up. Call back times 3, no answer. Can you just check the area? Maybe Mouse Creek Road Northwest at Hunter's Run Place Northwest. Should be a 2026 Kia Sportage and a Ford F-150 still on the roadway here. Copy.
0: 102, are you familiar with the accident here on Mouse Creek? I'm pulling up on everybody.
1: That's correct. We just got a call in about it.
0: Let me check on them real quick and I'll be back around. Seating route, correct?
1: That's correct. We got a seating unit in route. He looks like he's near Fearless Road right now.

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1: 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Okay.

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0: Your call is going to be at 998 York Road Northeast, 998 York Road Northeast, advising that there's a vehicle that's been sitting at York Road hand drive for about over an hour. Says there's someone in the vehicle, says a lot's wrong a few minutes ago, but now they're back off. Possibly a gray car, unknown further description. Sophia, copy.

0: bigger one on not everything, okay?
1: Yeah, that's okay.
0: I'm not needing to get to the radio. Everything okay?
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1: Six 10 4 East, Sherman's
0: Connection. I copy.

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1: 83. I'll be 10-8 with a report in the state citation. Can you put EMS's road number in the cab, please?
0: It's at the top of the narrative.

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1: Checking a Brady and a Brenda Fowler. I got your CDL for you, right?
2: Go ahead.
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0: Your William Charles 4161 is coming back to a 2006 gray Nissan Altima to a GSP Transportation Incorporation. What the fuck is that of Chattanooga, Tennessee? 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

0: Calvin.
1: Hi, Calvin. Is you? Maybe 1701 Brown Avenue Northwest, 1701 Brown Avenue Northwest. We are still trying to get further. Just be advised, there is a flag on this residence in reference to an Alan Terrell. He's autistic and schizophrenic. Believes he lives at this location. The phone number that they have for him is not the one that's being called in from, though. So I'll try to get confirmation on that.
0: 46, I went after that.
1: I copy.

0: Hi, copy. Units in route to Brown Ave. He's disconnected now, but he's geoing on Keith Street. He still didn't give us a name. He's geoing on Keith Street. Actually an emergency at that address.
1: Hey, over 20.
0: Hey, over 20.
1: No, I'll be connecting the residents. The report and information for a referral. If you'll just hold me on 10-6, I'll be busy on that.
0: Copy.
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1: I copy. I'm trying his emergency contacts, but the first one doesn't have

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2: Thirty three, can you 10-9, you're breaking up.
0: Sorry about that. He's fueling on the greenway now. He's at 5381, that's the pole number.
2: Before we're gonna get out and check the house first.
0: I've got no answer for his second emergency contact either.
3: 39, what's the nearest cross on that greenway location?
0: NFR.
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0: Elementary.
1: Hey, I believe I just passed.
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0: 2401 Camp Springs Road Southeast. 401 Camp Springs Road Southeast. Your caller is advising that a driver, possibly Josh Kimbry, was driving 70 miles per hour, almost hit the caller and his family. He's driving a red Chevy 1500, lives at 332 Harris Road Southeast. Said that they had to jump in a ditch to get out of the way. He crossed over the lane like he was trying to hit them. Told him to make a report and was contacted in person. That was going to be a relay station.

0: 46 to 80. Where was he when you passed him?
1: He was in the median at 20th. Boatland area. No contact yet.

0: one of them has it also.
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0: Anything.
1: 1510 Chippewa Avenue Southeast, 1510 Chippewa Avenue Southeast. The caller is a neighbor that's resident.

0: 39. Myself and 46 going to be out at the Greenway. Keith and 20th, 1080. Looking for this now.
1: I got you.
2: Sorry, 308. Did he ever advise what apartment was broken into?
1: That's negative. He just gave the 1701 address, no apartment number.
2: 10-4. This is a multi-apartment house.
1: No apartment number listed in that flag either.
0: I just had a passerby advise that mail's going to be in Taco Bell on Key Street.
1: I copy.

0: Is everything okay?
1: Sorry, three. Would you copy another 1028?
0: Go ahead.
1: 910 Baker King, Frank Lincoln.
0: Okay. Turns to a 2005 Honda gray and color to Maria Lopez at Big C Drive. Expiration show and suspended. No stolen.
1: Careful.
2: 65, I'm out here with 50.
0: I copy.
3: 43.
0: 43.
3: I'll be 10-8. What is crash report? For citation.
0: I copy.
4: Check back one in a little bit.
3: 10-8.
0: Copy.
1: Do you have contact with that male?
2: 50, it's going to be 10:50. I think he kept going after Taco Bell.
1: 10-4.
0: 82. 82.
5: There's going to be no signs of forced entry over here, and we spoke with the resident. They didn't hear any signs of distress at the time.
0: I copy.
6: Hey, we've got a contact with him. It's going to be Keith and 25th in the parking lot of the hot point.
0: I copy.

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0: 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We're gonna be back in service, AMA. 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
1: Eighty couple one name, date of birth.
0: 80.
1: First name's gonna be Matthew. 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Sixty-five. I'll be 10-8 off this.
0: I copy.

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1: 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Everything we can get to secure. There's nobody here. We'll be 10-8.
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0: We're going 10-8 right now.
1: Copy. Hamilton. There's also an update in there from his aunt. She would like a phone call from you.

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1: 70.
0: It's going to be 601 Paula Parkway Northwest, Mavis in Cleveland. It's an alarm showing Tire Center 360 Motion. No contact with RP.
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1: 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Thank you so much. I'm sorry.

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0: 3308. 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
1: Hey, you're still out there.
0: I'm coming.

0: 5043. Can you copy a bird in progress?
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0: I copy. It's going to be 205 Ramsey Street, Northeast, 205 Ramsey Street, Northeast. The caller says that she sees a light on in her garage.

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0: 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Only can see tail lights.
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1: 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One oh three T crossover and assist EMS with this call.
0: Go ahead.
1: It's gonna be at 885 Hancock Road Northeast. Just looks like a 50-year-old male here, like he's falling outside. Apparently he's been fighting or drinking here. There's a lawn route.

0: Southbound, non-emergency overdose, 673 Gott Street, Southeast. 673 Gott Street, Southeast.
1: It's
2: going to be a non-emergency overdose, 673 Gott Street, Southeast. Air callers advise them they were walking their dog, saw his neighbor on the porch, so they've not moved in about 30 minutes. Advise them that they do have some history of drug issues here.

505, if you want to stage, that'd be great. The caller didn't know whether the patient was over or not. He didn't get close enough to see. So we'll send PD up there to check first on a welfare check.

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2: 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Hit Vasio, just asleep.
1: I copy. I'll cancel EMS.
2: The advice he took is normally prescribed Suboxone.
1: Okay. Do you still want EMS en route?
3: I'm not here with 83.
2: 83, he's advising, he's fine.
1: And I keep EMS en route or no?
3: 39, 1050, we're good.
1: Okay, I'll let him know.
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5: 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She's on her way.
1: Copy.
2: 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Copy one, name, date of birth.
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2: 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You got another video when you're ready.
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0: 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Is EMS already on scene?
1: Katie, do you have a middle name for that subject? Okay. That Xander turns to a 2012 Buick, black and colored, and Marty Jones of Bates Pike, expiration 11/26. No stolen.
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0: 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I'm out with you.
1: Oh, 7.
0: .507. Do you need SO and route with you still there? He's about 4 miles out.
1: We're gonna need fire for list assist.
0: Copy. We'll get him started there.

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1: 43.
0: Can you pull myself out here with a vehicle at the Eagle Mountain Fall House?
1: I copy.
0: Well, you copy Georgia 28.
1: Go ahead.
0: Sam King George 6461.
1: I copy.
2: 65, I'm out here with 43.
1: I copy. Three returns on a 2017 Nissan Murano ground color to Joshua Brewer of Savannah, Georgia, expiration 326, no stolen.

0: One responding.
1: Well, I'm not sure you're responding. It's going to be 885-885 Hancock Road Northeast. EMS 707 is on plane requesting you for a lift assist. And it's going to be for a 50-year-old male, about 300 pounds. They're buzzing. He fell in the yard outside. Advised that his leg was hurt. He was unable to get up. Also got SO on scene. That advised the male's been drinking tonight as well.
2: Hey, John, log at 10:30 at Jacinto's Auto Sales on South Lee. I'll be tonight.
1: I copy.
3: Boy, do you copy on Georgia Deer? Zero six two zero nine zero zero one eight.
1: I copy.

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1: 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Everybody we spoke to is off the age. Yeah, just making sure.
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70. Can you copy a call? Getting out to the live hold on Georgetown, 4115 Georgetown Road Northwest. It's to back up PHP on a stop at this location. They're requesting non-emergent.

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0: It's going to be 2850 West Side Drive Northwest at Livingstone Early Learning Center. Colors, there's a dark color sedan that's been here for a few days. They're wanting it checked on.

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0: It's going to be the Walgreens, 35 25th Street Northwest. Callers reporting an elderly female walking in the middle of the roadway on 25th going towards Chambliss and Henderson.

0: 82. 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
1: Hey, 89.
2: Walk another 10:30 at the Gray Epperson car dealership. So that'll be 10:08.
0: I copy.
3: What is this from Robert 82?
0: I copy. They're saying that she just went through the parking lot of Valvoline at 25th and Henderson.
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2: 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Can you repeat? Is your tractor broke up?
1: 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Cop.
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1: Copy.

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1: Good. This is a county unit saying that somebody picked up that female.
2: Maybe you got a copy. You should be sending it.
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0: Turn on that, please.
1: 2022 Chevrolet Silver in color to Stephen or Melanie Remington of Greenbrier, Tennessee, expiration 526. No stolen.

0: Ouais. 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I'll be back in.
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Copy. 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I copy.

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1: 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I'm on a contact for caller.
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2: Sixty-five. He's moving along. I talked to the caller. We're 10-8.
1: I talked. Baker Street for a canine search, please.
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1: I copy. I'll let him know. He's in or out. He's coming from Cherokee Gateway.
0: Simple.
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4: Go ahead, both.
1: Your call is going to be at 2365 Rollenburg Drive Northeast. 2365 Rollenburg Drive Northeast. Advising that there sits across the street from her, but a few houses down. Looks like near the dead end there. There's a loud party going on. Says they've possibly been drinking. Can't see them from where she's at, but just hears loud music.

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1: 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Seven, Martin. 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Oh, 0.4.

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1: 10-4.

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1: Why do you cancel this one? I'm going to say it.
0: Okay, it's Sean Expo area. No contact. They said that they did have somebody on the premise answer, but then they hung up.

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1: 83.
0: It's going to be 445 Church Street Southeast, the Woolen Mill. Caller says that there was a white truck with a ladder on top of it. Passed her, and then now they've turned around and they're following her. Trucks now that are following her. Copy.

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4: First one's 8, Charles Paul 1150. 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
4: 10-4. I made contact with the two occupants of those vehicles. They were just looking for a friend. Was the complainant on this one in contact?
0: Yeah, she does in person. She's still looking at 6th Street and Euclid Avenue.
5: 6597.
4: 39, what's her vehicle description?
0: She's on foot. I'll try to get a clothing description.

0: Susie, Bob. I can hear an audible alarm inside, but the building's secure. 10-8, unless you're further.
1: Not copy.
2: 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It's just
1: not copy.

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0: 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Donahue is shown revoked indefinite, negative NCIC and locals on both.
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0: 3-3-2-10 Brookside Drive Northwest near apartment 8. Caller says that they found an iPhone in the middle of the road.

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0: Myself and 83-1080 out here at the old wheel mill.
1: I copy. Is everything still okay there?
2: 70, we're 10-4. I'll have a stateside 10-8.
1: I copy.
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3: Y'all want to signal 8 at Jackie Evans?
2: Yeah, that works.
3: Yeah.

0: 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Everything still okay there?
1: Simple.
0: Zifty, is everything still okay there?
2: Zifty, 10-4. KHP 10-6. Field sobriety.

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1: Go ahead.
0: Can you be en route to 405 Turkey Road Southeast? Caller's advising that this happened at 3 p.m. today near Oak Grove Elementary School, 400 Turkey Road Southeast. He advised that he was walking on Turkey Road and a car clipped him with a tow mirror on the top of his arm, and it's bruised now. City would like to make a report for him so they can take him to court. Did say the male that clipped him with the vehicle said that. Or he threatened him with a gun.

0: CHP requested a Spanish officer.
1: I copy. I think the counties is tied up on that traffic stop with 82. Is there any other ones 33 away?
0: Are you 10-6?
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0: This is going to be the wrong address. I talked to the caller. It's going to be Brooks Edge Apartments, building 1823, or room 1823.
1: I copy. 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
1: 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The color's car was hit in the parking lot. They're just needing a report. They're going to be in a gray Kia Seltos.
0: Is going to be en route 1019. I'll be en route back to Circle K there at 30 to speak with the victim.
1: Copy.
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0: Monitor, can you copy a suspicious vehicle?
1: Go ahead.
0: Looks like last place of contact was 2220 Spring Place Road Southeast. Caller's rising that there was a white house behind the apartment complex here where a truck that went down the driveway here. Seems to be a gray GMC or Dodge truck. Went towards Spring Place first, going towards the storage units. They left about 5 minutes ago. If you need to check the area.

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0: Sheriff's checking route to 377 Lyle for the southeast, apartment 43. 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
1: It was just for answer, kind of a small argument. You show units tonight.
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1: 70.
0: HP is advising there's going to be an Intox driver bolo coming south through Highway 11.
1: Four Harrison Pike West, 31, Harrison Pike.
2: 500, 505 went on service at midnight.
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2: Okay.
1: Special, you're responding. It's going to be 3104, 3104 Harrison Pike West. It's going to be for a 61-year-old male, about 160 pounds. He's advising that he has alpha gal syndrome, is not supposed to eat meat, but he ate a hamburger. Now he's having difficulty breathing, started about 2 hours ago. Does have an EpiPen. He's not used it. Five, he's also advising that feels like his throat is closing up.
4: Five, we come.

0: 等咖啡冲一。
1: Wilson, go ahead.
0: Tennessee 869, Baker Henry John X-ray.
1: Copy. Wilson, it's going back to a 2006 Gold Lincoln to a Virginia Seuss. 377 Lyles Road, Southeast, Lot 43, expiration 29.6, NSR.
0: Definitely.

0: Oh, Simon, what was the name of your caller?
1: Hold on a second. We didn't get the name of the caller. It looked like it was a... I couldn't tell if it was a male or female part of the call figure. Deuce was needing Spanish. We tried to connect them on the line. They disconnected.
0: Okay.
1: Hold on a second. Call figure said it was a male that was talking to him.

0: 75.
1: Go ahead.
0: Is everything okay there still?
1: 70, we're excited for it.
0: Okay, 3308 was trying to reach you.
1: We're all good with 24.

0: 102, what was your charter?
1: How did y'all come about to getting the 43, lot 43

0: 102. It looks like it was healing right there near the 43.
1: So Geo ain't on 43, so we're not certain it's 43.
0: No, sir.
1: Copy. I thought the caller said he was 43. He's not going to be 43. They got one of the lock boxes. Looks like might be rented out or something.
0: Copy.

0: where you guys were never able to get a name or anything?
1: No, sir. He disconnected, and then we try to call back. No answer. But call in the cat if you want to try the phone number.
0: Call it for us real quick. See what happens. We're going to stand here beside that trailer next door.

0: 107. I think we made contact with him. It's going to actually be at, looks like 42.
1: Copy. I had no contact times too on the phone.
0: Say again.
1: I didn't have any contact on the phone with him. It went back to voicemail for me.
0: 10-4, I believe you. He's speaking with 102 right now in the driveway.

0: 500. I'm going to ease out toward the fives, Kyle.
1: Copy. I worked at Green. I copy.

Oh, yeah, it's similar to coffee of Bolo out of McMinn. Bolo for a gray 2026 Ford F-250 occupied by Matthew Ryan Milligan. POV is 9701. 24-year-old male, blonde hair, blue eyes, 6'3", 255 pounds, and 1-year-old Mavery Annette Milligan. White female, blonde hair, blue eyes. Upton address in Alabama. McMinn does have charges on the male for criminal interference, and the child has entered as missing. In contact, stop and hold for McMinn County. Time is 1:22. Copy.

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0: No, solamente yo, pero tengo que iniciar si vos.
1: 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He's a Guatemala national.
0: Probably.

0: 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Can you copy call?
1: Go ahead.
0: Can you be en route to Bradley Medical Center? Make contact with the caller in room 21 there in the ER. 21 in the ER. Could be in reference to her 14-year-old daughter having alcohol poisoning.

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I swear to God, get below Adam McMahon. 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Should be occupied by Matthew Ryan Milligan. Date of birth 9/7/2001. Should also have 1-year-old child, Mavery Milligan, with him. The subject left an address in Athens with the child after a domestic, possibly headed towards Alabama. McMahon does have charges for custodial interference. The child is entered as missing in DNCIC. Tag on the vehicle should be 767 Baker Queen George Victor. Time now 133.

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Did find an address for relatives in Alabama and contacted their dispatch. 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
0: 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Geo's here from Rapid. It's coming out one only. Can't call back.
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1: Go ahead.
0: I'll be getting out of the vehicle. Right. The Oasis on Inman. It's going to be South Carolina. 157, 1 Paul Zebra.
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0: 6032 Pearson Lane Northwest, 6032 Pearson Lane Northwest. Caller says that somebody rang her doorbell around 2:30 with a younger female. When she looked out, they ran away.

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1: 639, Baker, Queen, King, X-ray.
0: 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The 2003 Chevrolet beige in color to Joshua Roberts of Riceville, expiration 926, no stolen.
1: Hey, I'm going to be telling you about that. I'm going to Walmart up.

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0: 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We'll check with them as well.
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Capisco. $1,100 Blythe Road Northeast. The caller said he heard a car accident in the area. He's not seen anything though.

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0: Wildwood and Dooley, Tennessee 724, Baker Robert, Frank Paul.
1: I copy. 80.
0: Good.
1: The second one's going to be a crash detection. They've got OnStar on the line also. They're saying that they can see multiple airbag deployments on the vehicle.

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1: PGO's right there at Vlad Ferry and Stevens Road. Also, they're saying it should be a white 2023 BMW.
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1: I copy.
0: Hear it.
1: I copy. Geo is right there at Blythe Ferry and Stevens, but he's saying that he lost control and slid off the roadway.

0: Okay, we've got a third caller on this now, showing between Stevens and Fulbright.
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0: I got it.

0: Hey, you go and start, Uncle. 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
1: Yeah.
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0: 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Myself and 83 were out with earlier. He may be 10:49.
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1: Engine 5, I show you responding with EMS 508. It's going to be 3455, 3455, Ridgeway Place, Northwest. 74-year-old female, set of chest pains a couple of hours ago. Ongoing off and on the last couple of days, but worse tonight. She does have history of high blood pressure and a fib

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0: Come meet 915 12th Street Northeast. 915 12th Street Northeast. It's caller's advising that while he was outside, he saw two males that jumped the fence on Poplar Street. They're now in a camper. They turned the lights off and now using flashlights.
1: Is your caller on the camper?
0: I don't believe so. I'll try to get their address.

0: 3 to 9. It's going to take me a little minute. I'm coming for my clerk.
1: Temple. I'm one. Go ahead and put me on that with him, please.
2: Copy. Email saying hotmails. Unsure about weapons, but I saw a backpack on one of the males. It's not going to be the camper these are calling from. It's going to be looking from his house. It's to the right. It's where this house is at.

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1: Copy. 101, that vehicle's coming back to a 1998 Red Dodge to a Gabriel Coleman. Horton Road, Southeast, Expressway 427 in the SOAR.
2: Vaz comes to the back of the building. Vaz, just want to open the door now. Thank you.

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1: 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You're Alexander Clark for me. 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
0: Oh, 07, go ahead.
1: You're male, negative, in South Sea locals. 111's male, negative, in South Sea locals as well.
0: Okay.

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0: No overdose. 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She advised that one of the soldiers was allowed, and he allowed guests to come over. They've all vacated the area. Unit should be going back in service here shortly. Go ahead and show myself 10-8.
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0: 2032 Blythe Avenue Southeast. 2032 Blythe Avenue Southeast. 911 hang up. The call taker says that she heard screaming on the line and then disconnected. 83, do you mind to start with her?
2: 311, I'm in route. They can cancel. I'll be in route 67.
0: Copy. 83, I'll put you back in service.
3: 10-4.
0: Go ahead.
2: Ending 51018.
0: No, sorry.
4: 508. Oh, 2677.4.
0: I copy. 507, which door are you at again? I'm sorry.
3: Door 4.

0: Vigor 111, keep on vehicle. We've got two calls on this. There's an NVA, no injuries in the roadway, 34 I-75 going southbound.
1: Can you contact PHP, please?
0: I copy. Can you still be en route just in case it's in the roadway needing for traffic control?
1: 10-4.
2: 109 to 111, you want me to take that?
3: 105, put me on it, I'll take it.
0: Copy.
1: 111, I copy, I'm 10-8. Thank you, Adam.
3: You're welcome.

0: One of them. Possible just one car involved. Says a car went in the embankment here. Possible white Ford Focus or white Ford Explorer, unsure. Did call THP. They advise they don't have a unit right now, but they could put it on the screen and possibly get one up there. Unknown ETA at the moment.
1: Careful.
2: One of them, go ahead and put me on that. 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
0: 311. Actually, check Alex Lopez. Alex Lopez, not Alex Perez.
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0: Tennessee, 619, Baker North, David Paul.
1: Check off. The 2012 GMC white and colored over Blair Perez of Wildwood Ave, expiration shown suspended, no stolen.
0: Divorce, you can locate anything on that Perez subject.
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1: Copy.
0: I'll have a second one in just a minute. Also get on call and route so we can get this out of the road.
1: Copy. Times one, times two.
0: There's times one for right now until I can get through the other one.
1: Copy. You want me to just put the tag in the call, or do you want me to read it back?
0: No, I'll just put it in the call.
1: I got you.

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0: horen of haar?
1: Horen of haar?
0: Norris has a vehicle, roadway's open. Not a 10-8 with crash report.

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1: I copy. 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It's going to be 440 Innovation Drive Southwest, 440 Innovation Drive Southwest. They're at SK Food, showing a general fire alarm, zone 2. They did make contact with an RP. I'm not sure if he's on site or not, but he did request dispatch.

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0: Engine 3, Quint 6210, I believe we had a response. We'll just pull up on the scene.
1: Copy. Quint 6 driver, just advise him that they silenced the alarm and they're checking the duct detectors and upstairs. I'm sure it's going to be the same alarm we've had down here the past couple weeks.

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0: 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He's heading toward the panel, I believe.
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0: We've checked all six units. I think the one in question has a lot of moisture inside the alarm box, so I'm going to say that's probably what it is. We've not met the RP yet.
1: Copy. I just caught him walking back through the building. Looked like he was heading back toward that panel area. If y'all just want to make your way out back that way, maybe you'll run into him there. I'm going to go ahead and let 3 return.
0: 10-4, we're making our way down now. 3's in service, returning.
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0: It's going to be Burger King, 1186 Perimeter Drive Southeast. There's a female that's in there making no sense and crying. She's saying that a male might have touched her inappropriately. You're going to be looking for a white female in her 60s, white t-shirt, blue jeans.
1: 63, I'm out here.
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0: Need you not to 351 Brock Lane Southwest. 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He's got it pinned up on the porch. 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
1: Yes, info. 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
1: I'm sorry, you cut out.
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Oh, yes, stand by for a missing call, Bella. 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Any contact advice? 8-3.

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0: 3, 8, 5, 5, 5, 5, 5, 5, 5, 5, 5, 5, 5, 5, 5, 5, 5, 5, 5, 5, 5, 5, 5, 5, 5, 5, 5, 5, 5, 5, 5, 5, 5, 5, 5, 5, 5, 5, 5, 5, 5, 5, 5, 5, 5, 5, 5, 5, 5, 5, 5, 5, 5, 5, 5, 5, 5, 5, 5, 5, 5, 5, 5, 5, 5, 5, 5, 5, 5, 5, 5, 5, 5, 5, 5, 5, 5, 5, 5, 5, 5, 5, 5, 5, 5, 5, 5, 5, 5, 5, 5, 5, 5, 5, 5, 5, 5, 5, 5, 5, 5, 5, 5, 5, 5, 5, 5, 5, 5, 5, 5, 5, 5, 5, 5, 5, 5, 5, 5, 5, 5, 5

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2: .311, .301. There is one. He's just not been served.
1: Yeah, okay. You could run over to the courts and see if you can locate that, and we'll just get it served on this retrieval.

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0: Okay, in about 30 minutes, we'll, if we can locate that OP, we'll serve it on him and then get that on.
1: I copy.

0: Is Mr. John May, is his license revoked?
1: His regular license is valid. His CDL status is revoked. It also says that he's indefinitely ineligible for a CDL.

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Thank God. We're going to be at the Buffalo Wild Wings, Tennessee 280, Baker Mary Zebra X-ray.

0: I'm happy. We're not seeing an OOP in the system, and if it's brand new, we haven't received it yet, so it still may be a divorce, if anything, but we're not showing one in place.
1: 10-4, 3 and 11 heading over to the court to see if they can find it.
2: Yeah, I'm here. There's nothing in the box, so I don't know where it's at.
1: 10-4.
0: Copy direct.

0: Heavy one, can you copy one?
1: Thank God.
0: Tennessee 135-888-729. And can you check that out at Polk as well?
1: Traffic shunner out to 199 Potter Place Road, Northwest for a non-emergency hemorrhage.

0: 71 tonight with a warning. Hi, copy. 75 is everything okay?
1: 10-4. We're clear. I'll be tonight with a warning.
0: Hi, copy.

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1: 301.
0: I'll be out here at the residence attempting to make contact with the other party. Do we have her name?
1: Yes, it would be Precious Crow.
0: 10-4, thank you.
2: Edward 17.
1: I'm sorry, last second.
2: Edward 17. Good morning, ma'am. Will you show me 10-8, 10-6, South Cleveland Church of God until about 12:30?
1: I'll be.

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4: Fifties, she's going to be in the very back hallway. They're going to have a flagger at the main entrance to bring you in. She's having some stroke-like symptoms, sudden onset. She is conscious. She's going in and out. Her walk is a bit off balance, and her speech is a bit slurred.
0: Oh, yeah, that's copy of Reckless Driver Bolo. My units in the area of 75 southbound, mile marker 30, be on the lookout for a white tractor and trailer driven by a black male. The caller said that he is serving all over the road, unable to maintain lanes. Tag Paul Tom Leary 41275. Turn out 920.

0: All units to Maverick with Driver Bolo. Bolo at the 30 on off 75 going southbound. Tag number Paul Tom Larry 41275. All over the road. It's gonna be have a white trailer, can't see the cab. Unable to maintain lane. Any contact 923.
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1: 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It is.
0: Copy.

0: Three, do you happen to have a number on file for maintenance or office manager in those apartments?
1: On the phone with them now.

0: C349, copy a call.
1: 4.
0: That's the time.
1: Very good.
0: 5 to 7 minute ETA with maintenance.
1: 3, copy, thanks.
0: They said he came from Columbia, Tennessee, at a mental facility, and he's trying to get to Chattanooga.
2: Everyone, you can cancel them. We'll be
0: en route. Okay, 4963, have you back in?
1: 4, I copy, thank you.

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0: I understand it's not in the system, but can you look for the hard copy docket number S26246? See if you got a copy of it up.
1: We've looked everywhere for it. We haven't received it, and our fax isn't working, so it's not able to be faxed over either.
0: Careful.
2: Hey, we're going to be on that welfare check, not the BOLO.
1: I copy. I don't know how that happens.

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1: Go ahead.
0: The patient's been loaded with Brevard County EMS. Engine 2 is in service. Command terminated.

0: 71, can you copy one?
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0: Tennessee 071-145-492.
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0: 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Station of Baker, 303. 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
2: 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I'm 97 on it.
0: 37, I copy, thank you.
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0: 暂时打进重云。Yeah, Texas, X-ray William King, 1333.
1: Seven
0: five,
1: are
2: you
1: at a stop with
0: that? Negative.
1: 51.0.
0: I
1: copy.
0: 63. 63. Can you check a serial number on a pair of AirPods for me?
1: Go ahead with it.
0: It's going to be Sam David 23 George 9 Robert 221.
1: Okay. Seven five, come back. 1226 green IKEA K4 registered. Elizabeth Lilly out of Teague, Texas. Expiration 426 NFR. That's what the valid date says. It doesn't have an expiration date, so I'm not sure if that's valid until or valid from. Seventy-five, disregard. It expires April of 28. I found it.
0: 10-4, thank you.
1: You're welcome.
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1: Very happy.

0: Units responding to Grantdale. He advised that there's going to be 3 subjects involved, 2 males, 1 female. There's also an 11-year-old autistic child in the home as well. No injuries, no weapons at this time.
1: Right, this class.

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1: Hey, Andy. 67, your seal is one on hand of booking.
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1: It's showing cash bond 400.

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0: yeah, 708 acres were offered to him.

37, that goes back to a 2015 white Honda registered to a Jamie and Tiffany Creekmore. 608 measurements are home run west in Cleveland. Expiration 8 of 26 MFR.

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It's going to be at the Harry's, 5150 North Lee Highway. Engine 10 called up and said that they had to walk up to the station advising there was a verbal disturbance going on between the clerk and a male at the Harry's.

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1: 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I'm distressed, heard, but it is GL in here. If you could just check there and make sure everything's okay.

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0: Units, I'll show you an route to 1367 Hunt Road Southeast. The caller advised it smells like possibly natural yard near the road. She said she's not aware of any gas lines on the property. They did have a mobile home removed a couple days ago, so she's thinking that could possibly be it.
1: The caller said that an officer was just out there with him, but now he's requesting to go to the hospital. Where? I'm sure what the officer was out there with him for.
2: 6-7, I'll give you.

0: 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There's nothing here. There's just a faint odor of decomposing vegetation. No readings on the dragger. Everything's good. Command terminated. All units back to service.
1: I copy 1057.

0: Thank you, Kevin. 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
1: Sixty-seven.
0: Five room apartment. Here in South Lake, Tennessee, 28849 Baker Robert, Sam William.
1: Copy.

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0: It's 1424.3. We're ending 1428.4.
1: All right, copy.

0: 75. Can you copy one name and birth for petition?
1: Go ahead with the birthday.
0: 227 of 01. Correction. 227 of 11. First name is Jaden. Jaden is John Adam Yankee David Edward Nora.
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1: There you go, there you go.
0: Blueberry Hill Road, Northwest. It's going to be 101 Blueberry Hill Road, Northwest. We're still on the phone getting further. The caller says that there's a house on fire.

Not yet caught the houses. I copy. Units, I'll show you en route to 101 Blueberry Hill Road Northwest. Caller is advising that the fence is on fire between 130 Blueberry and 3435 North Okoy. It's about a car length between the two houses. Looks like there is also a pool on premise. They do see smoke and flames now.

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2: Okay. 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
1: You guys en route to Dockery Lane Southeast and Blackburn Road Southeast. It's going to be an MVA with injuries. Got a Ford pickup truck versus a Honda Accord. One male patient complaining of feeling like he may pass out. 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

0: Christopher. Will show us out at 5:55. 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

0: 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Got a two people on top of it. Both vehicles are upright and stable. All clear.
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0: offense just here signed an AMA. There's no further hazards. We're going to be back in service command terminated.
1: I copy. No crash report. City citation.
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2: I'm sorry, can you repeat that? You were all broken up.
1: Queen 6-8. George Paul Adam William.

0: 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I'll be making contact with the fire company that is currently on scene and then talk with the homeowners.
1: I copy.

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0: Yeah.

Dollar General, 39, correction, 3690 Michigan Avenue Road Northeast. The caller said that there's a semi-truck there backing up traffic onto Michigan Avenue going north.

0: 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I'll be en route for that.
1: 87, have a good one.
2: Thank you.

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0: beginning 13.6.

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1: 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We kind of figured.
2: 505, we're ending.
0: 505, go ahead.
2: 435.9.
0: I copy.

0: 303, I'm in the area. 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
1: 1050. 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I think it may be GOA. 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
0: 10-4. They usually pull all the way into the Dollar General parking lot most times.

0: There's a nice route through the area. 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
1: Five ten.
0: Five ten, go ahead.
1: Beginning 38.7.
0: Copy.

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1: My copy.
0: Six responding.
1: My copy. Are these two southbound lanes here? My copy. Highway Southwest. It's going to be near the Poplar Grove right in front of the Dent Tamers. Male on his bicycle got hit by further right in front of it here on the southbound lane.

303, are you 1035 for an FYI? He's showing to be revoked for driving while revoked, revocation from 11-2014 to 11-17-2014, never reinstated. Also, he is showing one out of Georgia, no extradition.

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1: Release from jail. He's walking his way back to his residence. It'll be 10-8.
0: I copy. Go ahead.
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1: I copy.
0: Hey. This is the Waffle House. I'm Georgetown. Is that saying 28?
1: I copy.

0: 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Could be 133-737-979. Can you check him out of Hamilton for me?
1: Not copy. I copy.

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1: 37.
0: We're stopping in front of Raisin Cane. 6563 Baker Paul William Paul.
1: D587, copy arm subject. West, caller advisors, a male subject walking around with a saw. He'll be a shirtless male. We're still getting further.

0: 37 copy one. Five two two seven one 506.
1: No, 5 6 correct.

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Service. I copy. This is 005 Michigan Avenue Road Northeast. The caller is in a Buick Enclave. He said he broke down in the middle of the road and is blocking both lanes of traffic.

67, copy welfare check. Alright. It's going to be 986 Church Street Southeast. We'll call her once you to check on a birth subject.

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0: Am I here on church?
1: Nathan. Copy. 63, can you repeat your traffic?
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1: Left.
2: 68, I'm 97.
1: I got this.

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1: Spoke with a female bicycle rider who was traveling southbound from the waterfall. Hasn't had any contact with the male with that description.
0: 10-4, I just talked to a biker. He just came from around the gondolier. He passed him on the gondolier. Same description. Doesn't remember a hacksaw.
2: I copy. Give me 1-10-97. God.
0: Make contact with the beach line for tonight.
2: I copy.
0: 2587.
1: Go ahead.
0: Are you in your car?
1: About to be back at it.
0: He's going to be between me and the parking lot there.
1: Re-advise, you're 20.
0: I'm north of the playground on the green one. Possibly be in the woods somewhere.

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1: I have a journey around to 2877 Patterson Road, southeast for sick call.

8775. 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

0: 87. What was the car show they said they he had with him?
1: Can you repeat that?
0: They said he had some kind of shirt with him.
1: They advised he had a black shirt on his shoulder, bald white male with an axe on his right hand.

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1: I copy.
2: That's how we bubble the area. 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We can clear all units. 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
1: I copy.

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0: 310, can you check him out of Hamilton as well, please?
1: Second.
2: Can you copy a new park, Jack?
1: Bus.
2: Queen, Union, Lincoln, Tom, John, 6-2.
1: What was the first letter?
2: Queen.
1: Hello, go ahead.
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1: That's awesome.

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1: Hi, copy. Okay, negative Hamilton times two.
2: Deal status.
1: Carolyn's valid. Eric revoked indefinite.
2: Okay.

0: 307, 303, copy domestic verbal, 2916, Hunt Road, southeast. En route 2916, Hunt Road, southeast. Caller says she's trying to leave with her kid. The father is not letting her leave, and he took the child. Last seen in a black GMC Sierra. Caller's now arguing with another male and female, and we did advise her to try to step away from him as well.
1: Stay away. You can put me on there.
0: Turn coffee.

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1: Copy.

Yes, responding to Hunt Road. The caller says that it all started because she wanted to take a child with her to her stepfather's house, which is the caller's ex or child's father, wanted to take the child to the beach. The father left being headed towards Dalton Park from Hunt Road. Correction, it was the grandfather driving the Sierra. Dylan's subject is on scene taking pictures of the caller's trash. There is a rifle in the house, but it's put away. The child is also back on the property now.

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6775 Papio, residential burglar alarm. It's going to be 1102 Steed Avenue Northwest. Called them by the alarm company showing burglary, kitchen door. They did speak with a homeowner, Larry. He gave the wrong passcode.

units responding to Hunt Road. Be advised that the child is back on the property. The caller is in her vehicle with her doors locked. She says that she is afraid Terry's subject, which is the child's grandfather, will hurt the child out of retaliation and has tried to be physically violent before. Caller is going to be in a white Jeep Wrangler in the front yard. She's not wanting to hang up with dispatch. She's requesting to stay on the phone.

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0: 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Sit down. 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
1: 40.
2: 67.
0: It's 734 4th Street, Southeast. The caller says that she's already...

0: 4967. It's been changed or downgraded. The caller said her daughter's not there. She said that she plans on beating her daughter up.
1: 4967. You can verify the line.
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0: California. I'm just afraid and it's extremely intoxicated. It doesn't have a real issue. 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

High Singer is valid. Negative Loughlin, ZIC, negative McMinn, negative Hamilton. Amanda is going to be revoked, correction, suspended for failure to appear from 10/13/2024 to indefinite. She's showing one down at booking with zero bond. I'm going to give them a call now.

0: 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Can you repeat that?
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0: 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Maryland 28-2, George Henry 1740.
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0: morning. Hi, copy. But
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0: 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Quick check from Wildwood, Tennessee 28108, Baker Mary, Zebra X-ray.
1: 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I have it.

0: 2020, testing 576, Picker Henry, X-ray Henry, also one copy when ready.
1: Can you repeat that, Pat?
0: At 4-6.
1: I copy. Do you have the deal?
0: Zero one six two zero.

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0: 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Show me 10 with a warning route 567.
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0: 49, do you mind seeing if the county has a K-9 available?
1: I have it.

0: PD is requesting a unit with a K-9. Can you be en route to 10th Street Southeast at Wildwood Avenue Southeast to assist him, please?
1: Yeah,

0: Good.
1: You can show me in Rockland. You and my partner will take care of it.
0: I copy. I'll cancel county.
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0: It's going to be 2502 North Ocoy for an accidental injury down the roadway. We're still getting further.

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0: 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Is everything okay?
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0: Responding with an ETA about 10 minutes in a white Honda Accord. It's going to be a Jessica.

0: You would just log a canine employment here in my letter.
1: 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We're still getting further about what the hazard is.

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1: 10-4, I didn't know if you'll look at that.
0: I copy.

0: All units, copy Reckless Driver Bolo. On I-75, it's 17 going northbound. Bolo for a yellow work van that has HEP on the back of the van. Van was swerving and speeding. Last seen passing mile marker 18. Any contact advice, 1459. Hospital for suicide spot. Hi, copy 60 there, have you back in?
1: Yeah, copy one.
0: Hi.
1: 10-2-0-9-8-8-8-2-0-8-1.
0: I got this.

0: 75, is everything okay?
1: 10-4. Here. They're going to put the alarm in test mode until they can get it repaired or have a problem with one of the detectors. All units in service, command terminated.
0: I copy 1506.

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0: speak with them. She says, "Feeny Flames, she thinks it's a faulty alarm."
1: Nothing abnormal from the exterior. Stand by when we're making contact.
0: I copy.

0: 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It's going to be burnt popcorn. 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

0: 504 Ponderosa Drive Northwest, we're back to Haynesville.
1: Anyway, was it an SUV or a car?
0: Very late, I'm sorry. 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I was on the phone.
1: Was it an SUV or a car?
0: I got it.
2: Not before or now.
0: We're out to 1135 Ponderosa Drive Northwest for back pain call. I'm happy.
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0: Alarm's been reset. Appears to be holding. No hazards here. We're back in service. Command terminated.
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0: 310, I'll be checking Bollington for the other traffic hazard.
1: I copy, I've got to open it back up.
2: 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You can put me on the Mouse Creek traffic.
1: I copy.
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0: And there's another tree down on Bullington. 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
2: 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I'm Black Chrysler.
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0: 40 out of 60. I'm not having any contact over here with anybody.
1: 10-4, thank you. Any vehicles in the driveway?
0: 10-4, I'm running the plates now.

0: 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I think I'll be going.
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0: 171 Baker Robert.
1: You're coming up. 171 Baker Robert.

0: 49. I apologize. The last two are the X-ray Sam. See if you can for the listed owner.
1: Robbie, can you give me the rest of the tag? 171 Baker Robert.
0: X-ray Sam.
1: Stand by, Alex.

0: Sí, claro. There's a name in DOB in the cat. If you don't mind to run that, see if you have any history of juvenile or TAC-10.
1: I will for it. Go ahead. I copy.
2: Good. Juvenile saying 1065 Wilson. Plates returning to 1055. We may want to try that.
3: No.
1: 87 at TAC comes back to 1065 Wilson Avenue Southeast.
2: 10-4, I believe the 149 gave you should be 1065. I believe the one that's on scene is 1055. I can give you that one.
1: Bye.
2: Nora Victor.

0: 10 not finding anything. There are two matching birthdays that both of the records are expunged, so I can't see them.
1: Are you saying that in juvenile or tech 10?
0: It's used tech 10.
1: Because we're what?
0: See any of it, the whole thing is expunged. Just ran it with that date of birth.

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0: Okay.
1: One and six.
0: B-64 and Derby pulling into the Calfees. Tennessee Temporary, 26, David Edward, 9, and Victor Paul.
1: I copy.

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1: 704, go ahead.
0: 46.3.
1: I copy.
2: Be right in front of Cleveland State. It's going to be 667, Baker George, Nora Frank.
1: That's happy.

0: 71 copy as theft report at the Publix. Go ahead. It's going to be at the Publix 634 Baja Parkway Northwest. The caller says that there's a male who is previously stolen of items. No longer there. That's correct. He is no longer there. He's leaving in a white Ford Escape. Tag 921 Baker Queen Paul John.
1: Yeah, copy one.
0: Go ahead.
1: Could be 115-425-684.

0: Just beginning when ready. 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
1: 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You're taking him to the 1055 Wilson.
0: I'm trying to identify parents.

0: happened within the last 2 weeks. Unknown what all was taken, advised that there was a bunch of stuff behind the barn.
1: Will you also call juvenile and go ahead and advise them that there's two males coming in after they get cleared from the hospital?
0: My copy.

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0: I copy, showing route to 275 Keith Valley Road Southeast, Apartment 4 for a diabetic call.

0: Arizona, located that vehicle. It's unoccupied. I'm going to go inside and make contact with the complainant.
1: I copy. Thank you. Six E3, copy a burglar alarm.
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1: 3302 9 Meadow Creek Way Northeast, called by the alarm company, showing a tamper zone that we're

I finally got a return for the VIN. 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

0: 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I'm not sure if we advised both units 97. Anyone ready?
1: Five.
0: Seven.

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0: 501.
1: 501, go ahead.
0: They call back. I've got an extended ETA to get there. It's showing like 25 minutes from where I'm at.
1: Copy.

All units, stand by for Villa Wentworth. Rally John Truvik is supervised by juvenile probation for ordered placement to Pathway of Adolescent Center in the city of Pennsylvania. He was on a home pass and absconded. He is traveling with a male, a Brendan Edwards, and a female, Harley Morris. He is in a dark gray 2016 Ford Escape with a Pennsylvania registration. Nancy Cat Adam, 7252. He may be traveling to Ohio or Tennessee. Male is in NCIC is wanted. Any contact at 516-22.

0: Hallo, Waffen.
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0: Sergeant from Juvenile just says that they don't just hold people, so he's going to try to get some sort of approval and then call me back.

0: 67 North and South has that vehicle. I'll be getting out of 87 and 49.
1: I copy.
2: I'm back tonight. If you would change that CAD to a theft report.
1: I copy.

Hi, and it's been like that for Riley John at 2/7/19/2008 supervised relation court order placement to back center in Oil City, Pennsylvania. He was on a home pass and absconded. He's traveling with a male, Brendan Edwards, and a female, Harley Morse. He's in a dark gray 2064 escape, Pennsylvania registration. Nor Charles Adam 725G may be traveling to Ohio or Tennessee. He's a Trinidad CIC is wanted. Time out 16:24.

0: Region route to 1650 Perry Street Southeast. Make contact with a Timothy Ellis regarding a possible hostage situation that he had escaped from his girlfriend and his girlfriend's family.
1: 10-4, dealt with this mail before, E-40, but I'll be en route.
0: I copy.

0: Hey, sorry, we talk. You want Baker Queen Tom.
1: I have it.
0: Everything I can get through soon to be secure tonight.
1: I'm happy.
0: 68, I'm in the area.
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0: Dear caller, the supposed kidnapping and held against his will happened. He's been positive.

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I copy.

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0: Ten 5 to 9.
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0: 39. I'm sending for calls.
1: I copy.
2: 311-39. You care to be en route to Riley Medical Center?
0: Did 4, I'll go there with you.

0: 305. We're clear from the residence. No contact. Nothing unusual.
1: I copy. Thank you.

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0: 3-10, I'm gonna make contact with them up here.
1: I copy.
2: 303. If there is a restraining order or order protection between these two parties.
1: I copy.

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1: 70, you can cancel them, I'll take that.
0: You want backup or you want call?
1: I'll advise if I need further.
0: I got you.

37, copy a harassment in progress. It's going to be 5210 North Lee Highway. The car says the person's going to be in a 2013 Honda Accord Brown. We're still on this one, trying to get further.

0: 37, the cause of the female's blocking his vehicle with her vehicle outside now. Three 11, everything's still okay?
1: 10-4.

0: 311, if you will, just hold that harassment for 3370 when he clears that alarm.
1: I copy. 3768, have a second.
2: Can I copy? 68, I copy.

0: 3350. You show me en route to North Liam, not far. Just fogging the cat. I don't have my body cam.
1: Hi, Top Gates. I'm ready to get somebody else for the swarm.
0: Safety 70 is en route to that alarm. I'm en route to North Lee.
1: Sorry, the radios are not coming through very well.

0: it's a copy 228.
1: Gus.
0: Adam, Ida, 08593. Second is 5587. Adam, Ida.
1: Damn.

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2: They've been advised of their options and some suggestions. They're not requesting a report. I don't even know if anything was actually stolen. They just want to document in the CAD that the fence was cut and that somebody did enter the barn on 8.

0: 310, Brandon is negative local, Flint, CFE.
1: He's asking me if he has a license.
0: He does not have valid license that show an eligible for reissue. Hi, copy.
2: Ford Mary.

0: 307, I'm going to have a 1081 on that 28 I just had you run at 358 Wildwood, Southeast.
1: I copy.

0: 52.
1: 52, go ahead.
0: 25.8.
1: I copy.
2: Three oh seven, copy of it. It'll be 3, Victor, Robert, 7, Robert, Mary, 8, Tom, Mary, 1, 1, 1. I'll be ready.
1: Okay.
2: 5, 5, 5, 4.
1: I copy.
3: Hey, I'm out with 7.
1: I copy.
4: Seventy, 50, you good there? 50, 10 for him. Probably about to have 1, 10, 15 here. You.
3: Seventy, I copy. I'm at Paul Huff in North Lee. On my way to you.

0: going to be valid negative locals in CIC, and I'm still not able to get any return for that VIN either.
1: They're saying it's a lease from Volkswagen.
2: G10-4, if you would go ahead and start on call for that first 28 I gave you.
0: Okay.

0: through several times in different ways for the tag, and I'm still not getting any.
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0: I got it.

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0: Engine route 4706, Engelbert Circle, Northeast. Caller says someone is stealing lumber from their home. They're in a red truck with a trailer on the back. It's two white males. The caller's in Chattanooga.

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1: Copy.

units responding to Pebble Brook, the neighbor just now advised them that the one left about to go neighbor is home.

0: through of him.
1: Through, sir.
0: Your options, you can show me tonight.
1: I copy.
2: Well, I'm going off right now.
1: I copy.

308 Coffee, a call, please. Region route to 7000 Spring. Miller says that there's a loose dog there. They've had officers out there before, and the neighbors have been warned about their dogs. The caller is at this address. The dog is aggressive, and the dog attacked the caller's dog today. He wants contact in person.

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0: Three. 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I do see that we have talked to the couple a few times or a few times, and they were advised of their anything where the owners were.
1: Okay, well, thank you.

0: Five of them, yeah.
1: For a non-emergency difficulty breathing. Road Northwest at Rose Valley. And

0: 307-303, copy a call, please.
1: 303. Go ahead.
0: You're out to Dalton Park, southeast of Buchanan Circle, southeast. Caller says that the bridge there has a lot of narcotics under it. There is also a female there that has some on her and it needs help. It's going to be a 35-year-old female, possibly a Stephanie subject.
1: Copy.

0: Baker 303, did they see that individual using narcotics?
1: Negative, sir. They just said that.
0: Ten four, fax that over to the DTF office and show both units 10-8.
1: I copy.

Per una serata SUV, color bus that it nearly ran them off the road. You know, wants to speak with an officer in person. It's going to be a Tennessee Larry Baker. Correction, 244 Baker Nora Jack Baker. Any contact advised, 1851.

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0: Jimmy Siegel flags 2,500 points out. Is there. They don't have a contract with Brewers. They don't want Brewers towing cars for them. Can you copy a unwanted?

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They've got the property manager involved in it.

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9, it's able to copy Apollo out of Georgia. Apollo for murder suspect that escaped Atchison County Jail at 6 o'clock this morning. Hispanic male, Pablo Zuriel Miranda. Date of birth is 11-8-91. 6 foot, 200 pounds, short brown hair, brown eyes. Last seen wearing a white t-shirt, orange jumpsuit tied around the waist. Blue shoes stained with bleach. Last seen going northbound away from the jail in Pearson, Georgia. In contact, use extreme caution.

0: allegedly going missing here. Lethal force is authorized for Atchison County. Any contact observed since 1909?
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0: Can you show me out with one? I think Harry's on Paul Huff. Talking about custody issues.

Oh, you didn't say what a coffee bowl. Last contact with 19, going south on 75 Boulevard, small black pickup truck, possibly a Nissan. Should have Georgia Tech. Paul, Adam, Tom, Young, Paul, Ocean. Color advised, the male was wearing a hat over his eyes while he drove. Any contact, third first stop, 1922.

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0: I'll be tenant from here. Just log that the resident 6950 Spring Place citations issued. I'll be tenant.
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1: Hey, Dion, go ahead.
0: She goes at 2122 Century Avenue Southeast, 2122 Century Avenue Southeast. Open line. We called it back, and they were tapping and rustling.

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1: 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Going to be 452 female, second approach. Copy.

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1: Fabanon, go ahead.
0: 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We have a 24-minute ETA.
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0: All right, copy. Just checking. Thank you.

0: Neutral units tonight. I'll be in route with 80 men.
1: Okay.